land inside of mine. And then when everything is over, I hope to think of this as better times.

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That is Post Malone and Morgan Wallen. It is I Had Some Help. Hey, my love. So, this is Kira. What's on the menu for lunch? What did you bring in with you today? I'm on the voice notes as always. 0868 104 106. Some deadly showers out there. You might want to dodge them, or if you're heading out this lunchtime, make sure you bring the umbrella and have your ears ready. I was going to put you to the test with Virgin Media and their double speed broadband. I've got a double speed track for you to figure out for €200. Kira's Celeb

rattling your ground. Karma's on your scent like a bounty hunter. Karma's gonna track you down, step by step from town to town. Sweet like justice, karma is a queen. Karma takes all my friends to the summit. Karma is the guy on the screen.

0: Number one on Red FM's top six at six tonight. Sienna Spiro jumping all the way from number six last night to number one tonight. You gave her the votes and she got there. We do it again every evening just after six, counting down the top six at six, the biggest songs of the day in Cork. It's Cullum with you on the home run. We got The Weeknd on the way, Sabrina Carpenter coming up, and I'm going to play a bit of classic Robbie Williams as well.
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for him. And now we are still playing it in 2026, which is a long, long time ago. That's 30 years, really. And that song is one of those ones that it's never going to die. It's rated among the 100 best dance songs of all time. That was in 2025 by Billboard. So I think it's safe to say Children is going to outlive us all. It is just so good. But I've learned something today because I did not know that Robert Miles was Italian, an Italian composer. Okay, I'm going to check it in with breakfast in the next couple of minutes. Plus, I am playing you some Prosper Cloney, some Rima and Selena Gomez. But first, here is new Gracie Abrams. It's Look at My Life on Red FM.

0: Lovely song there by Porrick O'Mara. 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